began a mass of white jerseys inside that rail half, and in the end, everybody misread everybody else, and the ball goes into touch. But it still, well, I must say, I thought that was a Real Madrid throw. But Ray Kennedy doesn't argue, he takes the throw, and Alan Kennedy tries to burst through. Alan Kennedy's still there, and Alan Kennedy has scored for Liverpool! A marvellous moment for Alan Kennedy. And he runs away to the left and the whole Liverpool team go with him. A slight hesitancy in the Real Madrid defence. And Alan Kennedy, the defender, was there when he was needed. And Augustin came to his near post. And Alan Kennedy whacked that one into the top corner of the net. It's only his second European goal of the season. But the man who came to Merseyside from Newcastle, the man who now says he's part of Liverpool just as much as the Liver building, when he was needed, Alan Kennedy was there. And with now just 8 minutes to go, it could be that Alan Kennedy has made a little history, because Alan Kennedy may well have won the European Cup for Liverpool.

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0: Work around the clock. We shove the poles in the hole. With smart patrol. Nowhere to go. Suburban robots to monitor reality.
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